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0: Shankar has said that Vietnam is a key partner in India's Act East policy in Vision Mahasagar and in its outlook of the Indo-Pacific. The minister said this while co-chairing the 19th session of the India-Vietnam Joint Commission on Trade, Economic, Scientific and Technological Cooperation in New Delhi. Dr. Jaishankar said that Vietnam is an important partner in the framework of its comprehensive strategic partnership with the ASEAN. US President Donald Trump has said Russia and Ukraine have agreed to stop attacking each other's energy targets without giving a start date, duration, or enforcement details. In a social media post, Trump said Ukraine had agreed not to hit Russian energy targets and Russia had agreed to do likewise. The Central Bureau of Investigation, CBI, has registered an FIR in connection with the death of Disha Salian, who was the manager of late actor Sushant Singh Rajput. Salian died on 8th June 2020 after falling from the 12th floor of a building. The FIR was registered following a Bombay High Court order. In men's cricket, India will take on Afghanistan in the second T20 international at the Arun Jaitley Stadium in Delhi today. The match will begin at 7:30 p.m. Indian Standard Time. India lead the three-match series 1-0 after a convincing 7-wicket win in the opening match last night. Despite the early loss of Sanju Samson, Abhishek Sharma played a blistering innings of 82 off 32 balls supported by Ishan Kishan's 42 as India chased down target of 157 set by Afghanistan for the loss of 3 wickets in 13.4 overs. And that is the end of this news bulletin.
1: Yan Akazbani to run some ya Hindi or English cover unco, the Lunico Knasona Manaha, thou Asona ring maternity get drunk what an is somewhere, Chanashmana, Gagarin Marak, Aroni Dolni, get drunk hoga matanga, or get drunk here. Misoka and Tang Kasaniko, Arum Gabanara, Sokza at Songo de

This is Akashvani Shillong, the Northeast News Bulletin, read by Sandeep and Chakravarti. The headlines. Nagaland Chief Minister Nephew Rio congratulates Prime Minister Narendra Modi and Government of India on successful conduct of 18th BRICS Summit. All train services to and from Sairang Railway Station restored since yesterday. Manipur Chief Minister Yumnam Khem Chansing inaugurates different projects to strengthen healthcare facilities at Jawaharlal Nehru Institute of Medical Science, and Tripura government takes initiative to develop a modern world-class satellite town in Udaipur. And now the news in details. Nagaland Chief Minister Nephew Rio has congratulated Prime Minister Narendra Modi and the Government of India on the successful conduct of the 18th BRICS Summit. In a social media post, Mr. Rio said the summit has strengthened India's diplomatic stature and leadership of the Global South. He emphasized that the summit also advanced economic, technological and strategic cooperation among BRICS member nations. All train services to and from Sairang Railway Station, including Sairang Delhi, Delhi Sairang Rajdhani Express and Sairang Kolkata, Kolkata Sairang Express, have been restored from Monday. The railway track was severely damaged by soil erosion triggered by heavy rainfall at the stretch between Jamira in Assam and Bairabi in Mizoram on the 3rd of this month. Chief Public Relations Officer of the North Frontier Railway, Kapinjal Kishore Sharma, told reporters that the entire train services have resumed as per the original scheduled timetable. This includes Sairang Anand Vihar Rajdhani Express and the tri-weekly train service from Sairang to Kolkata. Hundreds of travellers had been gravely inconvenienced and were left stranded for days due to the 10-day long restoration work at the damaged stretch. The Tripura government has taken an initiative to develop a modern, world-class satellite town in Udaipur. A citizens' meeting on the project was held yesterday at Rajarshi Hall, where Finance Minister Pranojit Singh Roy said plans are underway to develop a state-of-the-art satellite town in three districts with a total budget of around 1,500 crore rupees. In Gomti district, the Udaipur satellite town is proposed around Sukhsagar Lake, stretching from Brahmabari to Mathabari, with 500 crore already approved for the project. The project will significantly improve Udaipur's road connectivity, civic services and overall infrastructure, Finance Minister Mr. Roy said. Mizoram Chief Minister Laldu Homa, while addressing a gathering at the Hindi Divas celebration organized by the Mizoram Hindi Prachar Sabha in Aizawl yesterday, called for learning Hindi while preserving the Mizo culture. The Chief Minister stated that learning Hindi has become increasingly important, particularly in view of the growing promotion and use of Hindi by the Union Government. However, he stressed that learning Hindi should not mean imitating another culture or losing one's own identity. He urged the younger generation not to neglect Hindi, noting that proficiency in the language was increasingly important for communication and employment opportunities. The Chief Minister stated that recognition for high school leaving certificate and intermediate examinations in Hindi was granted in Mizoram in the year 1988, followed by recognition for the BA examination in 2000. He also stressed the importance of learning and proficiency not only Hindi language but also other languages, including Burmese, Japanese and Chinese language Mandarin, as the ambitious Kaladan multimodal transit transport project is set up to be completed by next year. Manipur Chief Minister Yumnam Khem Chansing yesterday inaugurated different projects taken up to strengthen healthcare facilities at Jawaharlal Nehru Institute of Medical Science at Porompat in Imphal East District. The Chief Minister also laid the foundation stone for the College of Nursing under the Ministry of Donor. He launched the AMRIT, Amrit, Affordable Medicines and Reliable Implants for Treatment, Pharmacy, the Unified Health Portal for Health-Related Services and two mobile medical units. These will provide healthcare services to vulnerable and remote population in Saikul and Jiribam of Manipur.
The chief minister also called for an immediate end to the practice of seeking regularization of contractual employees through bribery. He stressed that genuine service, dedication and contribution must be the basis for consideration of legitimate claims. He expressed concern over reports of alleged bribery and lodging of an FIR in connection with the regularization of nurses. The Chief Minister Singh said that the government would support employees who discharge their duties with honesty, dedication and dignity, and assured that legitimate concerns regarding regularization would be looked into through due process. The Tripura government will organize a series of programs across the state to mark Prime Minister Narendra Modi's birthday. The month-long campaign will begin on 17 September, the Prime Minister's birthday, and continue until 17 October. Addressing a press conference at the Secretariat yesterday, Chief Minister Dr. Manik Shah said the campaign will be held under the theme Seva Sankalp Abhiyan, Jan Seva Hi Prabhu Seva. The programs will also highlight Prime Minister Modi's 25 years of continuous public service, including his nearly 13-year tenure as Gujarat Chief Minister and his service as Prime Minister since 2014. Several committees have been formed to ensure the successful implementation of the campaign. The Voice of Environment, a Guwahati-based environmental research organization, yesterday organized a program to create environmental awareness among school students. The program, titled Best Wise, Future Wise, Sustainable Waste Management and Thermocol Recycling, focused on sustainable waste management, thermocol waste management and environmental responsibility. A total of 78 students, including 35 boys and 43 girls, participate in program along with members of the organization. Assistant Engineer of the Assam Pollution Control Board, Neeraj Kashyap, apprised the students of the harmful effects of thermocol waste on the environment, the dangers of burning plastic and proper waste disposal methods. The program also included Think Green, Act Green activities and an environmental quiz to encourage students to take an active interest in environmental protection. The organizers emphasized the importance of inspiring positive behavior and nurturing a responsible and environmentally conscious generation through such initiatives. As preparations intensify for the Tripura Tribal Areas Autonomous District Council village committee elections scheduled for 28 September, a total of 74 companies of Central Armed Police Forces have arrived in the state to strengthen security arrangements. According to police headquarters, personnel of the Central Forces began reaching different areas under the ADC from Sunday. The CAPF personnel will conduct joint patrolling with the state police and Tripura State Rifles in various sensitive areas ahead of the elections. State Chief Electoral Officer Pradeep Kumar Chakraborty reviewed the security arrangements for the village committee elections with the district election officers of all 8 districts yesterday. The authorities are closely monitoring the security situation to ensure peaceful and smooth conduct of the village committee elections. The Anti-Corruption Bureau of Arunachal Pradesh have arrested a retired divisional forest officer in connection with alleged misappropriation of government funds amounting to 31.93 crore rupees in the Bandardoa Forest Division, officials said yesterday. He was arrested on Sunday, a release issued by the ACB said. The case pertains to alleged irregularities in the disbursement of government funds in the Bandardoa Forest Division during his tenure as the DFO. The accused allegedly presided over the disbursement of payments to private individuals, the release stated. The former DFO complained of chest pain and physical discomfort following his arrest and was provided medical attention, officials said. The role of other public servants allegedly involved in the irregularities is also being examined, along with other aspects, they said. Now, before we end the news bulletin, the headlines once again. Nagaland Chief Minister Nephew Rio congratulates Prime Minister Narendra Modi and the Government of India on successful conduct of the 18th BRICS Summit. All train services to and from Sairang Railway Station restored since yesterday.
Manipur Chief Minister Yumnam Khemchan Singh inaugurates different projects to strengthen healthcare facilities at Jawaharlal Nehru Institute of Medical Science. And Tripura government takes initiative to develop a modern world-class satellite town in Udaipur. And with that, we end the Northeast News Bulletin from Akashvani Shillong. Have a nice day.

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1: 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Finance Ministry issued a gazette notification yesterday under the Payment and Settlement Systems Act 2007. It listed UPI transactions of up to 2,000 rupees and debit card payments made through RuPay as electronic payment modes for which customers cannot be charged. More from our correspondent.
2: According to the gazette notification issued by the Finance Ministry, no bank or system provider can impose any direct or indirect charge on a person making or receiving payments through RuPay-powered debit cards and UPI. The notification specifically categorized RuPay-powered debit cards and UPI transactions of up to 2,000 rupees as electronic modes of payment. The Ministry has notified the changes under the Payment and Settlement System Act to clarify the rules regarding charges on UPI transactions. Last month, the government clarified that consumers will not be charged for making payments through the UPI, while any future merchant discount rate will be limited to select transactions above a specified threshold. The Finance Ministry also said that all person-to-person P2P UPI transactions will continue to remain free and there will be no blanket MDR on merchant. It further said that such charges would be significantly lower than MDR applicable to debit card or credit card transactions. The clarification come amid concerns over the possibility of charges being imposed on UPI users following a recent amendment to the Payment and Settlement System Act 2007. This is Dilnashi Arzu, Akashwani News, Delhi.
1: Chief Justice of India, Justice Suryakant, has described the mechanism developed by the Supreme Court and High Courts to address complaints against judges as robust, very responsive and timely. Delivering keynote address at 6th Ram Jethmalani Memorial Lecture in New Delhi, he stressed the need for continuous reform and greater transparency in the judiciary.
3: That the mechanism which Supreme Court and the High Courts have developed is one of the robust, very responsive and very timely also. Given a choice, a judicial officer, when passes an interlocutory order or if he adjourn a case or when he pass a final decree, at every stage he will invite a complaint. I will leave it to public domain and it's a very seriously debatable issue that should those complaints, every complaint be brought to on a platform, on a website, or you need to have an internal, very strong mechanism which must, with complete objectivity, dispassionate approach and in a very responsive manner, must deal with it.
1: Prime Minister Narendra Modi will inaugurate the 5th edition of Semicon India 2026 at Yashobhoomi, New Delhi on Thursday. The event will bring together over 600 exhibitors, 300 international companies and delegations from more than 40 countries. The exhibition will feature 6 country pavilions, 12 state government pavilions and a dedicated startup pavilion. India and Canada have begun the fourth round of negotiations for the proposed Comprehensive Economic Partnership Agreement in New Delhi, as both sides seek to boost bilateral trade to $50 billion by 2030. The five-day talks, which began yesterday, will continue until September 18 and cover key areas including trade in goods and services, rules of origin and technical trade barriers, among others. U.S. President Donald Trump has said Russia and Ukraine have agreed to stop attacking each other's energy targets without giving a start date, duration, or enforcement details. In a social media post, Trump said Ukraine had agreed not to hit Russian energy targets and Russia had agreed to do likewise. However, the post did not specify which facilities would be covered or whether either side had attached conditions. The India Meteorological Department, IMD, has forecast heavy rainfall over Arunachal Pradesh, Assam, Meghalaya, Haryana, Chandigarh and Delhi today. Similar weather conditions are also expected to prevail over Kerala, Mahe, Punjab, South Interior, Karnataka, Sub-Himalayan, West Bengal, Sikkim, Tamil Nadu, Puducherry and Karaikal for the day. In men's cricket, India will take on Afghanistan in the second T20 International at the Arun Jaitley Stadium in Delhi today. The match will begin at 7:30 p.m. Indian Standard Time. India lead the three-match series 1-0 after a convincing 7-wicket win in the opening match last night. And that is the end of this news bulletin.

This is Akashvani Tura. Good morning, listeners, and you're tuning to our Western Music Program. First, we're presenting two numbers from Dr. Hook, and the numbers are Sylvia's Mother, and that will be followed by Only 16.

That was from Doctor Who. Hope you enjoyed it. Now coming up next is it's a country song from Trisha Yearwood, and the title is "I'll Still Love You More," and that will be followed by "Cease in Love" and another number, "Wish You Were Here" from Mark Wills.

That's all for this morning, and it's time for wrapping up this Western music program. You can tune again for next Western music program at 8:10 evening. Till then, wish you all have a great day, and keep on tuning for our next program that will be relayed from Akash Bani Dili 8:00-9:30 morning. And this is from Akash Bani Turam.

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1: 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The Finance Ministry issued a Gazette notification yesterday under the Payment and Settlement Systems Act 2007. It listed UPI transactions of up to 2,000 rupees and debit card payments made through RuPay as electronic payment modes for which customers cannot be charged. Chief Justice of India, Justice Suryakant, has described the mechanism developed by the Supreme Court and High Courts to address complaints against judges as robust, very responsive and timely. Delivering the keynote address at the 6th Ram Jethmalani Memorial Lecture in New Delhi, he stressed the need for continuous reform and greater transparency in the judiciary.
2: That the mechanism which Supreme Court and the High Courts have developed is one of the robust, very responsive and very timely also. Given a choice, a judicial officer when passes an interlocutory order or if he adjourns a case or when he passes a final decree, at every stage he will invite a complaint. I will leave it to public domain and it's a very seriously debatable issue that should those complaints, every complaint be brought to on a platform, on a website or you need to have an internal, very strong mechanism which must with complete objective activity, dispassionate approach and in a very responsible manner must deal with it.
1: India and Canada have begun the fourth round of negotiations for the proposed Comprehensive Economic Partnership Agreement or CEPA in New Delhi as both sides seek to boost bilateral trade to $50 billion by 2030. The five-day talks which began yesterday will continue until September 18 and cover key areas including trade in goods and services, rules of origin and technical trade barriers, among others. The Central Bureau of Investigation, CBI, has registered an FIR in connection with the death of Disha Salian, who was the manager of late actor Sushant Singh Rajput. Salian died on 8th June 2020 after falling from the 12th floor of a building. The FIR was registered following a Bombay High Court order. It names several individuals, including former Chief Minister Uddhav Thackeray, Aditya Thackeray, the security personnel, actors Dino Moria, Rohan Roy, Suraj Pancholi, Riya Chakrabarty, Shovik Chakrabarty, and police officers Sachin Vaze and Parambir Singh. Prime Minister Narendra Modi today highlighted the importance of sharing love and creating goodwill among people. Sharing a Sanskrit quote in a social media post, Mr. Modi said that one should perform such actions that nurture love, harmony and goodwill in the heart. President Draupadi Murmu today extended greetings to the people of the country, especially the people of Odisha, on the occasion of the agriculture-based community festival, Nuakhai. In a social media post, the president said that Nuakhai is not just a traditional festival, it is also a symbol of social and familial intimacy through community feasts and reunions with friends. The leaders of Wales, Scotland and Northern Ireland have signed a pact that could threaten to lead to the breakup of the United Kingdom. The leaders of the main political parties in Scotland, Wales and Northern Ireland have asserted their right to self-determination in a joint agreement signed at a rare meeting in the Welsh capital, Cardiff, yesterday. The first ministers of the three semi-autonomous regions of the UK told Prime Minister Andy Burnham and his government to prepare for constitutional change and that their future lies with the European Union. However, Burnham's spokesperson dismissed the threat, saying that the Prime Minister strongly believes in the Union. The Inter-Meteorological Department has forecast heavy rainfall over Arunachal Pradesh, Assam, Meghalaya, Haryana, Chandigarh and Delhi today. Similar weather conditions are also expected to prevail over Keralam, Mahe, Punjab, South Interior Karnataka, Sub-Himalayan West Bengal, Sikkim, Tamil Nadu, Puducherry and Karaikal for the day. The Met Department said that thunderstorms and lightning conditions will continue over Andaman and Nicobar Islands, Bihar, Jammu and Kashmir, Ladakh, Jharkhand, Odisha and Rajasthan during the next 2 to 3 days. And in sports, in men's cricket, India will take on Afghanistan in the second T20 International at the Arun Jaitley Stadium in Delhi today. The match will begin at 7:30 p.m. Indian Standard Time. Team India lead the three-match series 1-0 after a convincing 7-wicket win in the opening match on Sunday. And that is the end of this news bulletin.
3: Yana khashwani to run as mang the leoni hindi aro English coveron cook nasuaha. 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
1: This is Akashvani, the news read by Saira Mujtaba. India and Canada have begun the fourth round of negotiations for the proposed Comprehensive Economic Partnership Agreement, or CEPA, in New Delhi, as both sides seek to boost bilateral trade to $50 billion by 2030. The five-day talks, which began yesterday, will continue until September 18 and cover key areas including trade in goods and services, rules of origin, and technical trade barriers, among others. Government has notified rules specifying that banks and payment system providers cannot impose charges on UPI transactions of up to 2,000 rupees. The Finance Ministry issued a gazette notification yesterday under the Payment and Settlement Systems Act 2007. It listed UPI transactions of up to 2,000 rupees and debit card payments made through RuPay as electronic payment modes for which customers cannot be charged. The Department of Rural Development, DORD, and the Pension Fund Regulatory and Development Authority, PFRDA, have signed a Memorandum of Understanding to expand pension coverage and strengthen social security among rural households through a dedicated cadre of pension sakhis. The Ministry of Rural Development said that the partnership will leverage the community institutional network of Deen Dayal Antyodaya Yojana, National Rural Livelihoods Mission, including banking correspondent sakhis and other trained community resource persons, to raise awareness, facilitate enrollment, and provide pension-related support in remote areas. CSIR, National Institute of Science Communication and Policy Research, has adopted an initiative tool to convert research papers published in its journals into engaging and accessible short videos. The Science and Technology Ministry said that the institute has adopted Saral AI, an initiative of the Anusandhan National Research Foundation, aimed at wider dissemination of scientific knowledge. This initiative is aimed at making scientific research easier to discover, understand, and share, particularly among students and the general public. Science and Technology Minister Dr. Jitendra Singh has also encouraged scientific institutions to adopt the technology. President Draupadi Murmu today extended greetings to the people of the country, especially the people of Odisha, on the occasion of the agriculture-based community festival Nuakhai. In a social media post, the president said that Nuakhai is not just a traditional festival, it is also a symbol of social and familial intimacy through community feasts and reunions with friends. National Engineers Day is being celebrated today to honor the birth anniversary of Bharat Ratna Moksha Gundam Vishveswaraiya, one of India's greatest engineers. The day is celebrated every year on 15th September to remember Vishveswaraiya's contributions and honor the role of engineers in the nation's growth. Prime Minister Narendra Modi paid tributes to M. Vishveswaraiya on his birth anniversary. In a social media post, Mr. Modi said that M. Vishveswaraiya was an engineering genius whose nation-building vision continues to inspire citizens. The Prime Minister extended his greetings to engineers for their contributions to building, innovating, and providing solutions for a better tomorrow. Union Home Minister Amit Shah and Defence Minister Rajnath Singh also paid their tributes. The leaders of Wales, Scotland, and Northern Ireland have signed a pact that could threaten to lead to the breakup of the United Kingdom. The leaders of the main political parties in Scotland, Wales and Northern Ireland have asserted their right to self-determination in a joint agreement signed in a rare meeting in the Welsh capital Cardiff yesterday. The first ministers of the three semi-autonomous regions of the UK told Prime Minister Andy Burnham and his government to prepare for constitutional change and that their future lies with the European Union. The India Meteorological Department has forecast heavy rainfall over Arunachal Pradesh, Assam, Meghalaya, Haryana, Chandigarh and Delhi today. Similar weather conditions are also expected to prevail over Kerala, Mahe, Punjab, South Interior Karnataka, Sub-Himalayan West Bengal, Sikkim, Tamil Nadu, Puducherry and Karaikal for the day. The Met Department said that thunderstorms and lightning conditions will continue over Andaman and Nicobar Islands, Bihar, Jammu Kashmir, Ladakh, Jharkhand, Orissa and Rajasthan during the next 2 to 3 days. And in men's cricket, India will take on Afghanistan in the second T20 International at the Arun Jaitley Stadium in Delhi today at 7:30 p.m. Indian time. And that is the end of this news bulletin.
2: Yana Kashwani Turan, Asmang Delioni Hindi Aru English Kovarong Kokna Swaha, Somai Oprani Tisabaji Mich Kungaha, Aria Somayan Asmangna. 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

0: This is Akashvani, the news read by Renuka. India today termed the targeting of commercial shipping, seafarers, civilians and civilian infrastructure in West Asia region as completely unacceptable following the attack on a vessel off the coast of Oman. External Affairs Ministry spokesperson Randhir Jaiswal stated this while replying to a query during a media briefing in New Delhi today.
1: This attack happened off the coast of Oman. It was a Panama flagged ship on which we had 14 Indian nationals or seafarers, of which 13 have been rescued, and we deeply thank the Omani authorities for rescuing our nationals. One Indian national is missing. Search and rescue operations continue with the help of the Omani authorities, and our embassy is in close touch. We urge that free and safe navigation and flow of commerce through international waterways in the region be restored at the earliest.
0: On talks between Prime Minister Narendra Modi and Chinese President Xi Jinping on the sidelines of the 18th BRICS summit held in New Delhi recently, Mr. Jaiswal said several issues were discussed during the meeting. He said the Prime Minister referred to India's concerns and underlined that both sides should show sensitivity to each other's core concerns. On the 70 lakh rupee reward announced by Pakistan on Jaish-e-Mohammed chief Masood Azhar, the MEA spokesperson said such gimmicks and attempts at hoodwinking by Pakistan are not new. Chief ministers of six states today signed the Kishau Multipurpose Dam Project Agreement for the rejuvenation of the Yamuna River. These states are Uttar Pradesh, Uttarakhand, Himachal Pradesh, Haryana, Rajasthan and Delhi. The agreement was signed in the presence of Union Home Minister Amit Shah in New Delhi. Speaking on the occasion, Mr. Shah expressed confidence that once the project is completed, it will become an important chapter in history. Mr. Shah said the central government will bear approximately 90% of its financial burden, while the remaining 10% will be borne by the participating states. Defence Minister Rajnath Singh today emphasised that self-reliance in defence sector can be achieved through seamless collaboration among the defence forces, research and development institutions and the industry. He called for greater dialogue, co-development and co-production to accelerate technology adoption and strengthen India's defence manufacturing ecosystem. The Defence Minister was addressing the DRDO Industry Synergy Meet, Vimarsh 2026 in New Delhi. The 10th edition of World Circular Economy Forum kicked off in Gandhinagar, Gujarat today. Chief Minister Bhupendra Patel inaugurated the forum, which is being held for the first time in India. Addressing the inaugural session, Minister for Environment, Forest and Climate Change Bhupendra Yadav said, India is committed to embedding circular economy principles into its sustainable development framework. Union Minister for Railways Ashwini Vaishnaw today virtually inaugurated and laid foundation stone of various railway projects in Gujarat. He flagged off the salt container train. Vaishnaw also dedicated four Gati Shakti cargo terminals at Shivlakha, Bhimasar, Devalia and Chandisar to the nation. Apart from this, Mr. Vaishnaw inaugurated the Gopalpur railway station and also started the stoppage of Bhuj Shalimar Express at Anjar railway station. On this occasion, he said that the salt container train will facilitate the transportation of salt. The National Scheduled Tribes Finance and Development Corporation under the Ministry of Tribal Affairs and Hindustan Petroleum Corporation Limited, HPCL, today signed a Memorandum of Understanding for establishing computer labs cum smart classrooms in Eklavya Model Residential Schools in Rajasthan. The smart classrooms will be established under the Corporate Social Responsibility Initiative at a total cost of over 16 crore rupees. The country's merchandise exports surged 26.12% to $43.81 billion in August, driven by a jump in petroleum product shipments. Meanwhile, a dip in gold imports helped narrow the trade deficit to a five-month low $26.86 billion. August's export growth was the highest since June 2022. In men's cricket, Afghanistan were 58 for 2 in 9 overs against India in the second T20 International at the Arun Jaitley Stadium in Delhi when reports last came in. And with that, we end this news bulletin.

This is Akashvani Tura. You have just heard the Hindi and English news relayed from the Delhi station. The time is 8:10 p.m. Welcome back to our Western music program. And in our Western music program, we bring to you songs by Spice Girls. And the songs are Holier, Tell Me Why, and Wasting My Time.

Those were the songs by Spice Girls. Coming up, we also have songs by Celine Dion, and the songs are I'm Alive and Have You Ever Been in Love?

0: dialogue and diplomacy, when we stress that endless war must give way to an end to war, this is our particular way of thinking. Indian diplomacy will always have peace and development as its central agenda, not just as an idealistic goal, but as a sensible prescription for the world order to advance progress and prosperity.
1: This is Akashvani giving you the news.
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1: The Finance Ministry today clarified that there will be no charges at all for person-to-person P2P UPI transactions, irrespective of the amount transferred. The Ministry said that payments to merchants P2M up to 2,000 rupees, along with transactions covered under the zero MDR framework for small merchants, will also remain free. The Ministry said that consequently, approximately 96% of all P2M transactions will remain unaffected. It said that MDR will apply only to specified merchant transactions above 2,000 rupees. Our correspondent reports that a dedicated fund for promoting use of UPI by small merchants will be set up with contribution of 5% of total MDR collections.
3: The Finance Ministry said that charges will apply only to person-to-merchant transactions exceeding 2,000 rupees. It said that UPI app providers are explicitly prohibited from levying platform fees or hidden charges. The Ministry said that banks have been advised to ensure that merchants do not pass merchant discount rate charges to customers for UPI payments. A nominal MDR of 0.4% will be levied on person-to-merchant transactions about 2,000 rupees, while for high-value transactions of 75,000 rupees and above, MDR will be capped at 300 rupees per transaction. The Ministry informed that small merchants receiving up to 1 lakh rupees per month via UPI QR codes under the person-to-person merchant classification will continue to enjoy mandatory zero MDR for all transactions. Akshit Vaidyan, Akashwani News, Delhi.
1: The government has amended the Payment and Settlement Systems Act 2007, empowering the government to notify specific electronic payment modes where no charges shall apply. The country's overall workforce participation rate, WPR, for age 15 years and above increased to 52.8% in August, the highest level recorded since March 2026. According to the monthly labour force and unemployment data released by the Ministry of Statistics and Programme Implementation, rural WPR increased by 1.3% to 55.8%, whereas the urban WPR declined 0.5% to stand at 47% in August. Defence Minister Rajnath Singh today emphasised that self-reliance in defence sector can be achieved through seamless collaboration among the defence forces, research and development institutions and the industry. He called for greater dialogue, co-development and co-production to accelerate technology adoption and strengthen India's defence manufacturing ecosystem. The Defence Minister was addressing the DRDO Industry Synergy Meet, Vimarsh 2026 in New Delhi.
4: अभी पिछले कुछ वर्षों में हमने डिफेंस सेक्टर में जो रिफॉर्म्स देखे हैं
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4: और इसके परिणाम आप सबने महसूस भी किए.
1: Mr. Singh underlined that the goal of Viksit Bharat is not merely to build an economically strong nation, but to also make it technologically self-reliant, socially inclusive, environmentally sustainable, and strategically secure. The Defence Minister said that the reforms witnessed in the defence sector over the past few years are unprecedented, and several game-changing decisions have also been taken. Chief ministers of six states today signed the Kishau Multipurpose Dam Project Agreement for the rejuvenation of the Yamuna River. These states are Uttar Pradesh, Uttarakhand, Himachal Pradesh, Haryana, Rajasthan and Delhi. The agreement was signed in the presence of Union Home Minister Amit Shah in New Delhi. Speaking on the occasion, Mr. Shah expressed confidence that once the project is completed, this event will become an important chapter in history. He said that the central government has declared the Kishau project a national project. Mr. Shah said the central government will bear approximately 90%

0: of its financial burden, while the remaining 10% will be borne by the participating states. Union Minister for Railways Ashwini Vaishnaw today virtually inaugurated and laid the foundation stone of various railway projects in Gujarat. He flagged off the salt container train. Mr. Vaishnaw also dedicated four Gati Shakti cargo terminals at Shivlakha, Bhimasar, Devalia and Chandisar to the nation. Speaking on the occasion, Mr. Vaishnaw explained the importance of the salt container train.
1: Salt ka jitna wajan hai, usse jyada wagon ka wajan hota.
2: Earlier, when salt was transported in railway wagons, the wagon itself weighed more than the salt being carried. Salt tends to absorb the moisture, so it often becomes wet by the time it reaches its destination, creating problems during loading and unloading. To improve salt transportation by rail, a special stainless steel container has been developed with loading from top and unloading from the sides.
1: Isme loading upar se hoti hai aur unloading uski side se hoti.
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0: In sports, in men's cricket, Afghanistan have set a target of 160 runs for India in the second T20 international at the Arun Jaitley Stadium in Delhi. Put into bat first, hosts Afghanistan scored 159 runs, losing 8 wickets in stipulated 20 overs. Afghanistan captain Ibrahim Jadran scored highest 37 runs off 33 balls. Earlier, India won the toss and elected to field. Nitish Kumar Reddy claimed 3 wickets while Arshdeep Singh backed 2. Jasprit Bumrah, Akshar Patel and Ravi Bishnoi took 1 wicket each. India lead the 3-match series 1-0 after a convincing 7-wicket win in the opening match yesterday. The third match of the series will be played at the same venue on Thursday. The India Meteorological Department or IMD has forecast heavy rainfall over Delhi, Haryana, Chandigarh, Punjab, Sub-Himalayan West Bengal, Kerala and Mahi tomorrow. Heavy rainfall accompanied with thunderstorms, lightning and gusty winds is likely to prevail over Andaman and Nicobar Islands, Bihar, Tamil Nadu, Puducherry and Karaikal during the next 2 days. Northeastern parts of India including Arunachal Pradesh, Assam, Meghalaya and Sikkim are also likely to witness heavy rainfall tomorrow. Prime Minister Narendra Modi has paid tribute to Bengali writer Sharat Chandra Chattopadhyay on his 150th birth anniversary. In a social media post, Mr. Modi said that his works, translated into every Indian language and several foreign languages, are remembered for their accurate depiction of 19th century India, especially Bengali society in rural areas. The Prime Minister also noted Chattopadhyay's commitment to social reform, women's rights and nationalism. He called upon youngsters to read his writings in the times to come. National Engineers Day is being observed today. Prime Minister Narendra Modi shared a video in which he highlighted the role of engineers in turning ideas and aspirations into tangible achievements and described them as karma yogis working towards the progress of the country. Ms. Visveswaraya is renowned for his pioneering contributions to engineering, who transformed the country's infrastructure through innovative designs and visionary planning. And now, before we end the bulletin, the headlines once again. New Delhi says core concerns of India-China relations should be guided by mutual respect, interest and sensitivity. India says targeting of commercial ships and seafarers in Gulf region is unacceptable, expresses concern on escalating situation in Red Sea. Finance Ministry clarifies charges of 0.4% to be levied on person-to-merchant UPI transactions above 2,000 rupee will be paid by merchants. No charges on person-to-person transactions. That is all in the news at 9. Good night.
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0: at Gandhinagar today. Union Minister for Environment, Forest and Climate Change, Bhupendra Yadav, along with Chief Minister Gujarat, Bhupendra Bhai Patel, inaugurated the event. Several dignitaries from India as well as from abroad are attending the event. To discuss in detail, we are now joined by Mr. Mukul Sanwal, Senior Environmentalist. Mr. Sanwal, welcome to Akashvani News.
1: Thank you.
0: Mr. Sanwal, first and foremost, as the name of the event suggests, it's an event based on circular economy. So I would like to understand from you, what exactly is circular economy in simpler terms for our listeners?
1: You see, first of all, I would like to point out that this event is also available online. So if people want to tune in into the YouTube or otherwise, they can take part and they can listen on to what is happening there. Now, the circular economy is something that industrial nations first started using the term, because they found that a lot of the material that was used was wasted. And they realized that very soon we will run out of natural resources, because as developing countries urbanize, and if they follow the same path that developed countries had followed when they were urbanizing or when they were growing, there will not be enough material on this earth, and the waste will be huge, and it will pollute the water, which will have an impact on the flora, fauna, and also human life. So people started thinking, just as they thought, looked at industrial pollution, that how can we change this? Now, they focused, first of all, on the industrial aspect of this problem, because they were also industrialized societies. As they urbanized, they industrialized. Developing countries are urbanizing without industrializing to that extent, so there is a slight difference here. If you have a product that can be reused, you will recycle and it will benefit you. But then comes the issue of collection and sending it back to the manufacturer. And there are also products which cannot be recycled and which do not degrade in the soil. So ultimately they realized that while you can recycle some products, there is other material which cannot be recycled, and that also has to be taken into account. For example, plastics. Now, developing countries, when they are urbanizing, are not getting into the industrial part of it, that is the recycling of steel or products like that. They are looking at it in a very different manner. For example, cement. The smoke from a cement factory is actually powder cement. If you capture it, it adds to your profit. It is actually cement going into the sky. If the coal has fly ash, like our coal, that fly ash can be used for bricks, and we are using it for bricks. So that is another example of recycling, of reuse. So when you start thinking of your growth or industrial production or consumption in this light, you come across a large number of areas where you can reuse, recycle, and reduce the use. And this is what the recycling economy is. You reduce, you reuse, and you recycle.
0: Environment Minister Bhupendra Yadav highlighted the importance of circular economy along sustainable lifestyle. So before we proceed any further in the program, let's first listen to his words.
2: Circularity must extend it beyond waste management. It calls for embedding circular economy principles into the development and maintenance of sustainable and resilient infrastructure. For India, this is an important movement because our BRICS chairship has placed circular economy alongside sustainable lifestyles.
0: Environment Minister said, he said, repair before replace, reuse before discard, and recover before waste. India's circularity ethos are rooted in traditions. So when we speak about reuse before discard, recover before waste, how can this be practically implemented in our day-to-day life?
1: You see, this issue of mission life was first initiated by Prime Minister Modi in the United Nations 2018. That is nearly 8 years ago. He raised this issue. He said, we have to look at this entire process differently. I had also mentioned to you that industrialized economies and developing countries have a very different take on the problem, because very different type of problem. Now, mission life really says that it is not so much the industrial product, which is what the developed countries or industrialized countries were facing, but that the individual and community action is what is most important. Life. The lifestyle is important. For example, we don't waste food. We buy fresh food, we use, and maybe some rots or the peel or other things are thrown away, but we do not, in a large scale, throw away food, for example. So what the Prime Minister and the Minister says, he says, look, in our culture, there has been this tradition of frugality, of no waste, and simple living. The ideal in our country has been, if you take Gandhiji, you take even Ramcharitmanas, that is supposed to be the ideal for us, or other philosopher kings in the past, Ashok, Kabir, listen to their dohas, you will get the idea that frugality was part of our civilization. And similarly, our lifestyle was very simple. Now, today in urban society, things are changing. And that is why the Prime Minister and Mr. Bhupen Yadav are making the point that the change must come from the lifestyles, because consumption is more important than production. For the West, production is more important. They are industrialized societies. If they want to change, they will change the production pattern. We are still urbanizing. We are not industrialized to that extent. We have an ancient tradition of frugality. So the point that the Prime Minister and Mr. Bhupen Yadav are making, and they have made this consistently in international meetings, that our consumption patterns have to change. Mission life becomes important, that we must maintain this pattern and not change it and follow the Western pattern, because it is not good for us, not good for humanity.
0: Mr. Sanwal, coming back to a shift which we as a country have noticed, India has shifted towards

0: brands will deal with it in the way they manufacture things, or people will deal with this problem in the way they consume. There is a linkage from across all of society and the economy. So the point that is being made is that because you produce something which may not be recycled, which may create an environmental problem, which may create a health problem, it is not biodegradable. So it should be your responsibility not just to sell the product, but the packaging, other aspects of it that cannot be recycled or reused, you should have a system to bring it back with you. So the point that has been made, and it is not very easy, is that when you have a distribution system of, say, selling milk pouches into the rural areas, you must also use that system to bring back the empty packages, and you take responsibility for their disposal, not have it thrown in the villages, polluting the ponds, or left somewhere to create, choke the drains, or create this mountain of waste. But it is not very easy, because the business is tuned to making money, and it has a cost. And that is part of the central part of the idea of the event in Gandhinagar, people, business, governance, growth, that they will be discussing how to make this part of the system of manufacture, of selling, of buying, and linking up environment with it. A good example is the soft drink bottles. They already have a system of bringing back the bottle and reusing it, cleaning it and reusing it. But that is because it is easy to transport, it is a big product, and it is part of their business plan. So the idea behind this is that the recycling, reuse should become part of the business plan, and you should see an economic advantage in it. I think it will take time. It is events like in Gandhinagar where people discuss these different aspects and make it more scalable, which is the idea of that event.
1: Also, Mr. Sanwal, moving towards recycling, we have heard of cooking oil, which is usually suggested that it should not be used after a certain number of usage. So what are the measures that can be taken with cooking oil, and how can it be recycled or reused?
0: See, this has been an old problem, cooking oil. You will recall that the expensive cooking oil is cold press, kachi ghani. At home also, people say that do not reuse because it is harmful. If you go outside and buy, say, something that is fried, you don't know how many times it has been reused. And a lot of cooking oil is used. Now, earlier ghee, now it is, people are shifting to cooking oil, which has a direct impact on human health. So people are now finding ways of chemically treating this. The issue becomes that, again, that while this is an essential part of our life, it has a direct impact on human health, and it is widely used. Again, it adds to the cost, because you have to bring it back. Now, how do you bring it back? In the same bottle? It has to go back to the factory. So the idea is a very noble thought, and technically possible. They have to bring down the cost, and it will happen with scale. That's a product that is used in every household, which has direct impact on health, which is made in a machine, by machine, which is centrally distributed. We need to have a system, because it has a very wide impact. So this is something that will take time. And the other point which you made in this, I think, was equally important, that you cannot pour it down the drain, because then it has other consequences on flora, fauna, and again, human health all. So the key issue here is that once it becomes a policy issue, once it becomes a technical issue, then solutions will come out. You have to first identify it as a problem before you can work on solutions. And therefore, this has been a major initiative.
1: Lastly, Mr. Sanwal, I would like to have your parting comments very briefly on how can our listeners take an initiative to recycle clothes, glass and steel.
0: You see, the question is that clothes get old, used, you throw them away. Glass, buy a product, say hair oil, in a glass bottle, you throw it away. Now, in India and in other countries, developing countries, there was a time when a person could spend the entire day collecting old bottles from the waste dump and selling them, and it would at least give him a meal. Now the economic growth has come up, and that is becoming less and less, and it is going into the dump. So the question then becomes is that when we know these products are there, why don't we have some organizations who collect this in a particular area or colony and then give it to a central organization to recycle? You can recycle clothes. They will not have the same finish, but they can be reused. The issue here is not the economics of it as so much as the collection of it and the system to collect and take it to a central position. Let me part with an example of milk. The milk revolution really started by people collecting milk from each individual gwala, dispersed area,

0: collecting it, ensuring the quality, giving him the money based on the quality and quantity. Something similar will need to be needed for this. Maybe it can be linked with some other distribution channel or collection channel. But again, once we identify the problem, the economic system is such, the commercial system, the regulatory system, once we identify a problem, we can find solutions. But we have to identify the problem first. And I think that is the lesson that we get from the Mr. Bhupe and the others' statements and policies, that we have identified certain problems and then we will work for solutions together with business and society.
1: Mr. Sanwar, thank you so much for taking out your time and giving us such deep insights on the subject today. Thank you for joining us on Spotlight tonight.
0: Thank you.
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that the issue of the Houthis was also discussed. There was recently an attack on Saudi Arabia, which India condemned. Mr. Jaiswal said, New Delhi is deeply concerned with the escalation in the situation in the Red Sea region. On the attack on commercial vessel MTL Gaia off the coast of Oman, Mr. Jaiswal said, targeting commercial shipping, seafarers, civilians and civilian infrastructure in the region is unacceptable to India. When asked about the reward of 70 lakh Pakistani rupees announced by Pakistan on Jaish-e-Mohammed chief Masood Azhar, the spokesperson said, such gimmicks and attempts at hoodwinking by Pakistan are not new. He said Pakistan must take concrete action rather than making announcements that are ultimately of no consequence. Defence Minister Rajnath Singh today emphasised that self-reliance in defence sector can be achieved through seamless collaboration among the defence forces, research and development institutions and the industry. He called for greater dialogue, co-development and co-production to accelerate technology adoption and strengthen India's defence manufacturing ecosystem. The Defence Minister was addressing the DRDO Industry Synergy Meet, Vimarsh 2026 in New Delhi. The Finance Ministry today clarified that there will be no charges at all for person-to-person P2P UPI transactions, irrespective of the amount transferred. The Ministry said that payments to merchants, P2M, up to 2,000 rupees along with transactions covered under the zero MDR framework for small merchants will also remain free. The Ministry said that consequently, approximately 96% of all P2M transactions will remain unaffected. It said that MDR will apply only to specified merchant transactions above 2,000 rupees. Chief Ministers of six states today signed the Kishau Multipurpose Dam Project Agreement for the rejuvenation of the Yamuna River. These states are Uttar Pradesh, Uttarakhand, Himachal Pradesh, Haryana, Rajasthan and Delhi. The agreement was signed in the presence of Union Home Minister Amit Shah in New Delhi. Speaking on the occasion, Mr. Shah expressed confidence that once the project is completed, this event will become an important chapter in history. He said that the central government has declared the Kishau project a national project. Mr. Shah said the central government will bear approximately 90% of its financial burden, while the remaining 10% will be borne by the participating states. In Saudi Arabia, civil defense activated emergency alerts in Mecca, Jeddah and Taif today. Alerts had also been issued and lifted in six cities, including Yanbu, Saudi Arabia's main Red Sea oil port. Saudi Arabia today issued fresh but very brief emergency alerts in Mecca, Jeddah and Taif in the context of potential Houthi attacks. The alerts were lifted in just few minutes, with authorities saying the danger had passed. Meanwhile, a Houthi official today claimed that Saudi warplane struck Taiz province of Yemen, killing three people, while Human Rights Watch accused the Houthi rebels of possible war crimes with its attacks on commercial vessels. In men's cricket, Afghanistan have set a target of 160 runs for India. In the second T20 international in Delhi, put into bat first, hosts Afghanistan scored 159 runs, losing 8 wickets in stipulated 20 overs. And that is the end of this news bulletin.